brass band? No. The band itself is new. The players have been around for a while. But we heard them do a great rendition of Bob Dylan's Only a Hobo. Poe Ramblin' Boys, appearing at Delfest, featuring C.J. Lewandowski and the wonderful fiddle playing of Laura Orshaw. There, we heard one called Wanderers Like Me. That's their latest on Smithsonian Folkways. And that's going to do it. I didn't fit in the next one I wanted to play, which we're going to get to now. Nickel Creek, who way back in, 2005. God, it's been that long. They were just kids, pretty much. The record they put out then on Sugar Hill was called Why Should the Fire Die? And it never has for these guys. We're going to hear a great rendition of Tomorrow Is a Long Time, featuring Sarah Watkins doing some beautiful vocals. And, of course, Sarah's gone on to great success with I'm With Her, along with A.P. O'Donovan and Sarah Jarosz. But let's hear some Bob Dylan from early Nickel Creek.

What? That ended on kind of a somber note there, huh? But we began on a kind of a somber note, too, I guess. We began that set with Nickel Creek from their 2005 Why Should the Fire Die release on Sugar Hill Records. We heard them do Dylan's Tomorrow Was a Long Time. Sarah Watkins, some fine singing and fiddling. You can hear Chris Thiele playing the mandolin there. They were just kids. It was, sure was a sign of things to come. Let's see. Lori Lewis and the Right Hands. They'll be appearing at Del Fest. They're had a record called the Hazel and Alice Sessions. Hazel Dickens and Alice Gerard. Tribute to them. On Spruce and Maple Records. Two great materials for making a guitar. Spruce top and maple side and backs, huh? Backs and side. Sides and back. How's that? Okay. And we heard one called Cowboy Jim. Went to the Lonely Heartstring Band from their great Rounder release back in 2017. Another fine band who won the Thomas Point Bluegrass Band Contest many years ago. Because they recently lost young Gabe Hirschfeld, the wonderful banjo player and human being. I get choked up just thinking about losing that poor young guy. But they did a great rendition of Dylan's Ramblin' Gamblin' Willie. You can hear all the talents of that band, including the great banjo playing of Gabe. Let's see. Peter Rowan and Jerry Douglas, who will both be appearing, although separately, at Del Fest this week. Peter Rowan will be appearing with Sam Grisman. I guess Peter Rowan and the Sam Grisman Project are doing something together. But we heard Peter Rowan and Jerry Douglas, and Jerry, of course, appearing there with Alison Krauss in Union Station. But those two guys go back a long ways. They put out a record in 1996 on Sugar Hill Records called Yonder. And we heard Peter Rowan doing his incredible vocal chanting thing that he does. Chick-a-lee-li-lo. I could listen to that all night. You hear Peter Rowan over the... Even the evening, his voice lofting across a bluegrass festival. My memories go back to the old Rothfuss farm where Winterhawk and eventually Gray Fox festivals took place. Anyways, Peter Rowan, the first time you see him, you swear you're in a spiritual other land. All right, and we followed that up with the Sam Grisman Project. Because Sam, his latest album is simply called

Sam Grisman project. This is a great picture of it with his dad and Jerry Garcia holding the infant, the baby, Sam Grisman. Just think of what it was, how cool it was to be growing up Sam Grisman, hanging around with people like Jerry Garcia and Peter Rowan and who all else knows. Anyway, so Sam Grisman project, they pay tribute both to Olden and the Way and to dog music and all kinds of different stuff. But on the record, they do a wonderful rendition of Bob Dylan's Buckets of Rain. Sister Sadie, who'll be appearing at Del Fest, their 2024 Mountain Home release was called No Fear. We heard the one called Willow. And we finished up with Mighty Poplar doing Dylan's North Country Blues. And I couldn't find any Punch Brothers who will be appearing at Del Fest this weekend. I couldn't get my paws in any, but Mighty Poplar contains or has two members of the program of I'm okay. Of how do I get myself so mixed up here? Two members of the Punch Brothers. That's what it is. Noam Pikelny and Chris Eldridge, both members of the Punch Brothers, but we heard one from Mighty Poplar doing North Country Blues. So we are down to our final half hour of music, or actually 25 minutes of music. Going to try to fit in some more artists who will be appearing at Del Fest and some more Bob Dylan covers. So we just had a Dylan cover, so it's time for a band who will be appearing at Del Fest. We're going to hear from, how about Marty Stewart? He's going to be appearing at Del Fest.

Okay, good people. That's going to about do it for another edition of the Bluegrass Breakdown. We're running a little bit late here. It is 9 o'clock now. Unfortunately, Jim will not be coming in tonight to do Delirium. I'm going to put on the archives of the what we call here the station playlist, and I think it should sync up with a pre-recorded edition of Delirium. But in the meantime, I got to play music a little bit late. Let me go over quickly what we heard in our final set of music. We began with Marty Stewart, who'll be appearing at the at Delfest this weekend. He has a compilation or a collection called Nashville Volume 1, Tear Down the Woodpile. And we heard a great song called Truck Driving Blues, because Marty Stewart's bluegrass roots go back really deep. As I mentioned earlier in the show, he was an original member of Lester Flatt's Nashville Grass way back in the late 60s, early 70s when they began. And let's see, the rest of our show was devoted to Dylan's songs. I had so many more, I didn't even get to them all, nor did I get to all the artists that I had playing at Delfest, but we do the best we can here at the Bluegrass Breakdown. So we heard Leftover Salmon from their Grassroots record on Compass Records back in 2023. Doing a great rendition of Simple Twist of Fate. There's a couple we heard from my favorite Dylan record of all time. Can I think of the title of it? Yeah, right. Okay. Anyways, it's Simple Twist of Fate. And we went to Sarah Jarosz. Her 2011 Sugar Hill release was called Follow Me Down. She does a great rendition of Ring Them Bells. That's a perfect example of what I was talking about earlier. When someone else does a Bob Dylan song you haven't heard for a while, when I heard Sarah sing Ring Them Bells, it made me stop and reconsider what a beautiful song that is, and just what a poet Bob Dylan is. By the way, Blood on the Tracks is the great Dylan record I couldn't come up with that Simple Twist of Fate was from. And earlier, Buckets of Rain from Sam Grisman. Both those songs are from Bob Dylan's that record there. Anyways, after Sarah Jarosz, we heard Mountain Heart. Their album is called Blue Skies on Compass Records back in 2016. Wonderful rendition, the second rendition tonight of Maggie's Farm. The Del McCoury Band, Del's latest, I think, or one of his latest. His rendition of The Times They Are A-Changin'. As relevant now, if not more relevant than, God, it was when Dylan released it way back in the early 60s. And finally, Bob Dylan himself, singing with the late Dr. Ralph Stanley. Ralph had a record called Clinch Mountain Country where he sang with a whole different slew of folks. And one of them was Bob Dylan. I believe it was recorded sometime back around 2005, maybe before that. But the song was called The Lonesome River. Bob Dylan singing as only Bob Dylan could. Well, I don't remember ever having more fun putting together and playing a bluegrass breakdown, playing a couple of my favorite things. Anybody that Del McCoury will play at his fest, and most anything by Bob Dylan. I just had a blast, and I really appreciate you tuning in tonight. We'll be back next week for another edition of the Bluegrass Breakdown. Until then, get out and hear some live music if that's in your future. Enjoy this holiday weekend. Be safe. Be good to yourselves and be good to each other. And we'll talk to you in a week. Good night.

And you're listening to Jim O'Rourke. This is track 3 from the long extended release To Magnetize Money and Catch a Roving Eye, which I'm continuing this week. Played the first half of it last week. I'm going to play the second half this week. This is a collection of recordings that he put together in Japan. Can't remember the day. I think 2017 through 2018, I believe. It's in a nice little mini box set package. You're listening to Delirium here on 90.3 WRIU, Kingston, Rhode Island. My name is Jim. I'll be with you up until midnight. Got some different things coming after the 11 o'clock hour, but we're going to continue with Jim O'Rourke for the time being. 90.3

Alice Coltrane with two tracks from Lord of Lords. We heard the title cut, Lord of Lords, and before that, Andromeda's Suffering. And that's a record that came out in 1972. Before that, a relatively new, I think it was this year, released by Gas. I forgot to look up what this means. Zauberberg is the name of it, and we heard the second track. That's one of the best Gas tracks I have ever heard. And then before that, we heard long set of ambient experimental stuff from Jim O'Rourke. We heard the fourth track of To Magnetize Money and Catch a Roving Eye. That's going to wrap up my show for this evening, folks. Thank you for listening. I'll be back next week, probably with something a little bit more fast-paced, I guess. Stay tuned for Eminent Front. Eminence Front and Joe Rooney should be coming up in a couple of hours. And I'm going to leave you off with one more track. This is Martin Denny doing Stranger in Paradise from Quiet Village. Good night.

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bit of nonsense now. Yeah. Hey. Hey, maybe you should do something like this, huh? All right, that's good. Merci beaucoup. All right. Nice and easy does it, babe.

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It's about four pieces that we put together. A sort of a medley. Three of them are on our new album, Sheer Heart Attack. Thank you. Which is now racing up the charts, thanks to you.

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Oh, yeah. West Montgomery to pump us up tonight. Hey, welcome. Welcome indeed to a very special After Hours with the Zeminent Show tonight. Memorial Day weekend is upon us. Oh, yeah. The unofficial start to summer. But it's official here, baby. Even though you wouldn't know it, it's like 50 degrees out and going to be rainy. Oh, well. Doesn't matter. We're getting there, baby. We are getting there. And, yeah, we got a tremendous show planned for you tonight. I got to tell you. In fact, actually on a little early tonight, too. I was so excited about tonight. Woke up early and said, yeah, let's go get your ass in gear, baby. And, and by the way, we'll round it up. 1 a.m. here at WRAU Kingston, 90.3 FM. And actually working on a video. I told you guys about the impending roof fixture here at the Union Memorial Building. Hoping they don't disturb our only way in, the loading dock door here. So I did the outside part this morning on the way in. Just give you a little brief interlude on how we get in here. And then I'll do an exit one, and then we'll put it on our Facebook page later. But, in fact, we're going to start the... What we're doing today is a colorful revolution. Lots going on, and we're going to be part of it as we have our own little revolution here at the After Hours with His Eminence and Eminence Front Radio. Songs about colors. We got White Room, Yellow Taxi, Baby Blue. I even pulled out one from the 60s that you're gonna love about a little red rubber ball. So, a great album for you tonight from another piece of royalty, Sir Elton John. We got an album from him for our vinyl spotlight today. And of course, the professor and Pete Hamill, they're not taking the weekend off. Oh, no, no, no. They're here. So we will have our Gumby Loves Jazz segment and our Possum Blues segment. And we'll have a whole show because I don't have to be to work at 6 a.m. So, yeah, we're hanging here tonight. And I'm glad about that. So, oh, and I also got to thank one of the boys from the M&M's. Matt put together some, it's amazing, you guys just make the coolest promos, besides our director, the Major Mark, and the Maggie out there, now I got, you know, it's gotta be an M thing, cause I got Matt, doing them, did a couple, in fact, I'm gonna put one on in a couple of minutes, so thank you, Matt, really appreciate it. I know you're all psyched about the Vegas boys, and congrats to them. But thanks for the very cool promo. And, so a lot going on tonight. Welcome. I hope you got the weekend off, and I hope it's going to be beautiful where you are. But if not, we're going to, at least we'll start it off the right way for you tonight. In fact, I'm going to, besides sending it out to the M&M boys, I'm going to send this out to our fearless leader over there on that big island. I don't know if they're with us already. Kind of early. But, I'm gonna send out a couple of tunes about the blackest eyes and blackest field here on After Hours with His Eminence. Going out to our one and only Kona Lowell out there on the Big Island with his beautiful wife, Sifu. And sending it out to them. Well, mostly Kona. I know he loves these guys. So here you go. Let's start it off right here, right now. Welcome. After Hours with His Eminence, taking you now here at the WRIU.

0: Finally.
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0: So what'd you get?
1: Ultra premium puffy cloud white.
0: And that'll match?
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0: Are you all right? 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

Well, there you have it. As we delve into the revolution here tonight at After Hours with His Eminence. That's right, baby. Our colorful revolution. And, guys are, I mentioned it earlier about how talented our listeners are out there. Oh, my God. Maggie just gave me an incredible promo, too. I'm going to put up next. I don't look bad in that, bro. I'll tell you that with the colorful revolution there, Maggie. Thank you. And you hit it right on the head, the nail on the head with some of those tunes, because we've got all of them on the show tonight. Great selections. And, yeah, gonna be a blast tonight. Really, really looking forward to tonight's show. In fact, we started out a little early and a little heavy. A little proggish for the first couple going out to Kona. Blackfield with title track, Blackfield. And Porcupine Tree with Blackest Eyes. And after that, one for Sweet Melissa. Sean, the counselor, messaged in. He's already listening with Melissa. And he said that happens to be one of Melissa's favorite bands, The Tubes. So sending that out to her. White Punks on Dope. Actually got to see The Tubes, a local band around here, the girl I was dating at the time. We were very good friends with a bunch of the band members, and we'd follow them all over the place. The Probers. And they actually got to open up for The Tubes at the Rhode Island Civic Center. And so we got to take the show in, and they did not disappoint either band. It was just an awesome show. So there you go, The Tubes with White Punks on Dope. And after that, a little Black Country Communion with Black Country. And I wanted to send one out to the Eminem boys. Thank Matt. And Mark texted, and he's already listening too. So I'll tell you, we're filling up early on this big holiday weekend. And I know Matt and Mark will be working this weekend. So, but yeah, a little Billy Idol with the Blue Highway and a double shot of, come on now, you can't play Billy without some White Wedding. To everyone that's getting married this weekend, oh God, good luck. And yeah, I don't know, people get married on Memorial Day. I guess they do. I mean, geez, they get married all the time. So if you're getting married today, by the way, well, that's from all of us here at Eminence from Radio and After Hours with Eminence. Congratulations. So you have it. 131. Yes, Professor, you are up. And yeah, got another great little bit of jazz for you tonight, as always. And he puts together a wonderful, wonderful set and a special set tonight. So that's great. Going to be starting out a little Miles Davis quintet with Sonny Rollins doing Aerogen here on After Hours of His Eminence. Get right back to you here in a few. 131 WRIU.

set and a special set tonight, so that's great. Going to be starting out a little Miles Davis quintet with Sonny Rollins doing Aerogen here on After Hours of His Eminence. Get right back to you here in a few. 131 WRIU.

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1: Nothing is more beautiful than a guitar, save perhaps two. The words of Frédéric Chopin, who knew a thing, perhaps two, about beautiful music. He might have been referring to this lovely duo in G by his contemporary Ferdinando Carulli, performed here by Julian Bream and John Williams. Hi, I'm Bob Kinzel, your host on Tuesday Divertimento. I don't consider my program complete, let alone my day, without some classic guitar in it. If you share that sentiment, I hope you'll join me right here on your sound alternative, WRIU Kingston.

We had a little Gumby Loves Jazz with you tonight. Part of our. Slow down. All hyped up at 2 in the freaking morning here. All a part of our colorful revolution tonight here at the After Hours with His Eminence. Got a bunch of great stuff. But hey, that was the professor. And always enjoyable jazz. I got to say, one of my favorite segments on the show is going to be some great jazz. And didn't have much of an appreciation for it, but I do now, thanks to people like the professor and Maggie and Gary and, of course, Fort Prefect. And everybody else out there turning us on. So, yeah, enjoyable indeed. Miles Davis and Sonny Rollins starting it out with Aerogen. And after that, we had a little Tal Wolkenfeld, the incredible bass player, played with, I'm sure you remember, with Jeff Beck, doing Serendipity. A little Thad Jones and Mel Lewis with Groove Merchant. And wrapped it up with a little Paul Desmond doing Summertime. And that was the other thing I was thinking of possibly doing, a Summertime show, but we'll get to that. It's, technically still spring. But the unofficial start tonight to Memorial Day weekend. We actually get the lifeguards on the beaches down here. So, not that anybody's going to be going in a 55-degree water, I'm sure. Not my ass, that's for sure. There you go. Hey, and I got a ton of, the bus is like jamming tonight. The dynamic duo with us, Mr. Ron Lipton, and of course Major Mark, working hard at KOB4. There with us, my dear friend, the warm-up DJ and right-hand man here, Jim Sells. And his dear friend, big friend of Eminence Run Radio, Chris, also tuning in. Glad to have you, Chris. Always a pleasure. Hope you enjoy. And, geez, we already got the whole crew from the Big Island. Our fearless leader, Kona, with the Hawaiian Angels, Kathy, Deanna, and Sifu Chi, Randall, and everybody out there. Glad to have you, man. Everybody's up early on the big weekend here. I wasn't sure if people were going to be sleeping in or not. But they're glad to have you, man. Having a blast. And we're going to keep it going here. It's only 2 a.m. And, well, I'll tell you. Oh, you know what? I got 4 minutes. I'm going to set up the album. It's Sir Elton John with Don't Shoot Me. I'm only the piano player, guys. I'm only the host here. So I'm gonna set that album up. I got a quick song for you. I got so many of these colorful songs to do. I want to get this one on. And I'm going to do it right now. In fact, I'm going to send it out to Chris. How's that? A little fix for you. Here we go with a hit from 1987. See if you remember this one, folks. I'm sure you do, because it was a big one. Here you go. Keeping this colorful revolution going on After Hours with His Eminence.

how did we not get that one on when we did the 80s show? How did we not get the fix on? I don't understand it. Man, I love that song, 1987, going out to our dear friend Chris. Yeah. Red Skies That Night. I wanted to get that one on before we get into a little Elton John here now. And what a great album, as always. This was Elton's sixth studio album. 1973 release. And went absolutely bonkers with this one. Was the first of his two studio albums that he released in 73. The second was Goodbye Yellow Brick Road, 9 months later. I don't even have to go. We've already had that album on. This was his second straight number one album, too, on the U.S. charts. And his first number one album on the U.K. charts. That surprised me. Of course, it had the lead single Crocodile Rock, which was his first number one single in both the U.S. and Canada. Daniel, major hit on the album. And what else did they have off of that one? Well, those were the two big ones. But you're going to know them all. And I'm very, very happy to share this one with you tonight. So let's start it out. We'll be back with more info on this great album. But yeah, here you go. A little Elton John to begin our vinyl spotlight album here on Eminence Run Radio, WRIU Kingston, 2 o'clock.

And they have, what a great album. Man. Call me if there wasn't a song you didn't like on that album. Man, just grooving all those songs. Haven't heard that album through in a long time. Yeah, started out with side one, Daniel. Teacher, I Need You, Elderberry Wine. Doesn't sound too bad right now. 249, huh? Blues for Baby and Me and Midnight Creeper. Side two, we had Have Mercy on the Criminal. I'm Gonna Be a Teenage Idol. Going out to our dear friend Nick Bloomfield over there in the Hastings, England. This guy's gonna be like the busiest guy in showbiz, Nick is. He's all over the place. Another packed day today. But hey, at least she said it's warm and sunny. Yeah. What the hell's going on there? I think we got a little of their weather on this side. Texan Love Song, Crocodile Rock, and High Flying Bird. And we even got a bonus track on there from the reissue from 1996, Screw You. But don't take that literally. 250 here. And yeah, that was our vinyl spotlight album. By the way, this album was certified, four times platinum in the U.S., four times platinum in Australia, and platinum in the U.K. It was number one in the U.S., the U.K., Spain, Norway, Italy, Canada, and Australia, to name a few. So yeah, it was a big one. And I hope you enjoyed. Got another classic for you next week. So stay tuned and make sure you're here at 2 a.m., baby. But 250 WRIU Kingston, 90.3 FM. Get the legal stuff out of the way. Hey, I forgot to mention our dear friend Daniel's also with us tonight. Always a pleasure. Nick's tuning in. A lot to do, but he did stop by. And, of course, all our Hawaiian angels and leaders and everybody over there in the Big Islands with us. So happy. Even if Sifu Chi and Kona did rush through their supper. hope you don't get indigestion, guys. But yeah, it's our colorful revolution tonight for Memorial Day. Long weekend here. I don't know, weather's not going to be the best, but it's not going to be the worst. So, kind of New England. Kind of crappy today. Rain tomorrow. Of course, I'm off tomorrow. And then Monday's not going to be that bad. So, we'll take it. Stop it. That's the least of our worries, and we got problems. But what we got to do now is get this show on the road after hours with his Eminence going to bed, and we're going to welcome in Eminence Front Radio to the colorful revolution. And we've got, what's it, three, so we're on 2.5 hours. Half hour with the blues. We got a ton of time to get a ton of colorful songs on for you tonight. That's what it's all about. We're not going to have one of those, you know, rough revolutions. We're going to have a music revolution here, all about songs with colors in the title. And we're going to start out with one right now from none other than a little Led Zeppelin for you here. And Black Dog, WRIU.

Now that's the way to have a revolution, I'll tell you. Yeah. Throw some good music at you for a good 40 minutes and, yeah. A colorful revolution tonight. Celebrating Memorial Day weekend. And, of course, we don't forget the meaning. Everyone that gave their lives in service of our country. It's their day. But we're going to celebrate playing some pretty cool music for you. And started out with a little Led Zeppelin doing Black Dog. I know Deanna was losing it on that big island, man. She's looking for her drumsticks. yeah, Black Dog, Jimi Hendrix with Purple Haze, Cream. Yeah, I told you, Maggie, we had we had all your songs on that promo out there. Cream with White Room, Badfinger with Baby Blue, Santana with Black Magic Woman, the Allman Brothers with Blue Sky. Going out to my dear friend Jim Sells. What a great job he did tonight, too. Warm-up DJ. And AC/DC with Back in Black, and wrapped it up with kind of a lead-in for our next set of Backseat Memories. A little Bruce Springsteen with Pink Cadillac. So there you have it. And we got, I could probably do about 3 or 4 weeks straight. I was thinking of, just playing every song I have that has colors in the title. It would just go on and on and on. So we can't do that, no. But we can have a part two later on. I think we did this way, way back. I was going through some of the records. Looks like around 2016 or 18 we might have did some kind of a colorful show. But, bringing it back. And right now, like I mentioned, we are going to hit it with a little Backseat Memories. Some of the older late 50s, early 60s for you. Late 60s. Greatest hits of the 60s. We got a 60s show coming up pretty soon, too. So stay tuned for that. So let's start out with, I love this little one, too. A little George Baker selection. This guy really put it together. I mean, it was a one-hit wonder. But we don't care. Because it's about a color. And it's a very cool song. So, cue it up and get it on for you. How's that, baby? Yeah. Right here, right now, WRIU, Kingston, 90.3 FM. You're with the Mad Dog tonight. 2 more hours of them. Can you take it?

Well, we went and did it. We, sorry, I've got to apologize to people on the Big Island. We went and did the Backseat Memory and segment, Caused an Earthquake. Sorry about that. Just a lot of good music to take. And yeah, our dear friend Deanna mentioned that, yeah, she felt the tremors. You got to be kidding me. One thing I've never lived through, and I probably never will be where I live, is a earthquake. So I don't even know what those people are going through, but I know it's not good. So just be careful out there, Deanna. Please. We just wrapped it up, a little Green-Eyed Lady. And of course, if it's on Eminence Front Radio, and if it's a request from our dear friend Jim Sells, it's for the long version. We ain't playing no short version. No. So there you have it, Green-Eyed Lady. Before that, little Fats Domino with Blueberry Hill. Elvis Presley with Blue Suede Shoes. Joni Mitchell with Big Yellow Taxi, and Donovan throwing in his yellow, mellow yellow. Deanna caught on quick to this one, too. She can't believe it. You played Pink Shoe Lasers? Yeah, I did. Duty Stevens, Pink Shoe Lasers, yep. Lemon Pipe is with Green Tambourine. Buffalo Springfield with Bluebird. The Circle with Red Rubber Ball. I remember, you know, as the band kind of lost its luster, they started touring smaller clubs, and they actually hit one in Pawtucket. They weren't bad. The only problem they had, as a lot of, I guess, artists did back then, you know, they sold the rights to the songs, you know, trying to get that quick cash, and they kind of screwed themselves because they didn't have that money coming in later on. So, yeah, I remember them, you know, got to talk to some of the guys, and it's too bad. And started off with the little green bag. So there you have it. Backseat Memory, that was fun. I really enjoy it. And 405, whoa, a little late now, though. It's Eminence Front Radio. Mad Dog Mooney with you for the next hour and a half. Possum Blues Pete Hamill is setting up now as we speak, so that'll be coming up at the end of the half hour. So let's get back to more of our colorful revolution. In fact, you know what I'm going to do? Why I actually went with this song. Oh, song. Why it went well. Yeah, kind of. Why this theme is a great song out there. And it doesn't mention any colors, per se, but it does mention colors. So I was by the Red Walls, and I always thought it would be a cool theme for a show. Yeah, the song is simply called Colorful Revolution, and that's the name of our show tonight. So I'm going to play that one right now, just so you get it's a good pop song. Hope you like it. And that'll start out our lesson here as we start whacking down some more colorful revolution songs for you here on Eminence Front Radio. The Red Walls, Colorful Revolution.

Ah, yes. Black is black. And it's got to be true if it's from Los Bravos. Got to be true. Before that, the Psychedelic Furs with Pretty in Pink. Prince with Little Red Corvette. Three Dog Night with Black and White. The Who with Behind Blue Eyes. That was live somewhere. I can't remember where. I apologize for that. Going out to the Major Mark. And started all off with a really cool band, the Red Walls. Deanna was digging the song. A nice popish song. She thought it was like a Lennon-ish type song, and it is. Simply called Colorful Revolution. Nice backbeat to it. I really enjoy it. And the album is very good also. So if you're ever out there looking for some new music, well, it's not new. New to you. Check out the Red Walls. You'll be happily surprised. Coming up at 4:30, a little Frank Zappa for our bump music tonight. Going on right now. And, of course, going out to our dear friend Ernie Singer over there in Israel with the black napkins. You know, it's got to fit in, too. Come on, now. In fact, we had some green onions, too, earlier from Booker T and the MGs, of course. So, hope you enjoyed it, Ernie. Hope you enjoyed the show. And, yeah. Thanks for all your wonderful posts. We 4:30. I know, Pete. I'm sorry. Well, Pete's ready to get this thing on the road, baby. And I couldn't be happier because I love my Possum Blues. In fact, a few people have asked me, oh, Maestro, what the hell goes on? The Possum Blues comes on and you take off to the buffet table. Yeah, but we've got speakers around the whole building here. So I can, and there's nobody here, so I can crank the crap out of it. Believe me, I'm listening even when I go to the John, the bathroom. It don't matter where I'm going. WRIU, Eminence Front Radio, follows me like a bad penny. But no, it's all over the place. So yeah, they're hearing it here, they're hearing it there, they're hearing it everywhere. Except for one time when I was with Cyber way back. They got a little Dunkin' Donuts across the way. You got to walk out there. But I went in one time, and I'm like, hey, guys, why don't you have WRIU on? You got some radio station on. What the hell's going on here? We got our own radio station. And they said, oh, it's piped in from wherever. I wasn't too happy about that. But, yeah, I'm digressing here. So, hey, let's get going. I'm going to start out the Possum Blues, and I really, really love this song. It's by Joe Satriani, Eric Johnson, and Stevie Vai, and it is a grooving cover of Red House. So let's start it out right now, baby. Welcome to the Possum Blues, only here on Eminence Front Radio, and the only place you're going to get your morning fix of blues is right here. Little Red House for you. Possum Blues, Pete Hamill. Here we go.

And there you have Ought to Know by none other than Delbert McClinton. Very good stuff there. A different Pete Hamill, the Baron, with the Possum Blues. And this is the only place you're going to get your fix, right here. On the morning, around 4:30. Yeah. And before that, we had a little Big Daddy, Big Daddy Wilson, Cross Creek Road, and Drinking Straight Tequila with Deanna. No, I'm sorry. Drinking Straight Tequila with Chris Kane. Deanna's over there dealing with the fact that Sipu said the same thing. She's got the bottles getting knocked off and stuff flying all over the place. Like a 5.9 earthquake hitting. Man, just be careful, guys. Don't want to go getting anybody hurt there. But yeah, we had, and we started it all out with the, we started out with the G3 doing Red House. And then we had All the Cats Are Gray. Because Pete likes to stay with the theme, too. From Lloyd Spiegel. So there you have it. Possum Blues with Pete every Saturday morning at 4:30. Coming up at 5 a.m. I got to start getting ready here. I knew tonight was going to fly by, though. Because we're going to have such a great time with all this incredible music. And we're not done yet. No. We're staying right to the bitter end tonight. 5:30, maybe even 5:33. Because that's what we are here. We're all rebels, and it's a revolution, and that's what we're going to do. The colorful revolution, the good revolutions. And our Big Bang Beatles segment's going to do the same thing. We're keeping it with some colors. And I'm sure you know which one we're going to start with, right? If it's a Beatles song. In the town where I was born, here you go.

That was She's a Rainbow going on to Nina, a request. And, time to wrap it up here, I guess. A little turnaround to take us into the morning hours here at WRIU. And we'll be back.

0: There you go. Turning it around to the morning crew here at WRAU as we put the night show to bed. Gladly. And Deanna, I might try that sometime, going down 95 home with a shower curtain and listen to WRAU also. But hey, we got a few colors left to go, and we're going to wrap up. We got time. It's only about 5:20. So let's get some on right now.
1: The way I see this film is very Burger King.
0: I don't know how the heck that happened. I don't know what happened there. But yeah, we got time for a few more color songs. And I'd like to get one from Tull on, going up to Sifu and the gang, too. So a little Jethro Tull with his very special One White Duck. 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
1: Good morning, and welcome to 1 o'clock radio. This is a live on tape show for May 16th, 2026. And our theme today is 17, which also happens to be our anniversary. We're going to mix songs with the word 17 in it, as well as a bunch of songs from our very, very first show. And I hope you enjoy it. If you have 1 o'clock radio on your Facebook page, I will be listing the songs. It's been a long, long road, and I'm glad I've made it this far. And I hope you all enjoy the show that I've put together today.

run free, why not we? Across the swooping plain. 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The best is always yet to come. That's what they explain to me. Just do your thing, you'll be king if dogs run free.

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cold-hearted orb that rules the night removes the colors from our sight. Red is gray and yellow white, but we decide which is right and which is an illusion. Pinprick holes in a colorless sky let insipid figures of light pass by. The mighty light of 10,000 suns challenges infinity and is soon gone. Nighttime to some, a brief interlude. To others, the fear of solitude. Brave Helios, wake up your steeds. 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

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School's out for summer. 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

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You're listening to WRIU 90.3 FM in Kingston. Name of the show is Voices of Women, and my name is Beth.

Yeah. Good morning. You're listening to 90.3 WRIU in Kingston, Rhode Island. My name is Beth. The name of this show is Voices of Women. And we are here every Saturday. It seems like I am going to be here every Saturday. Except for Chris. Chrissy's going to be here. But other than that, I think it's going to be me. So, let's see. What did I play? What did you hear? I started with Loving You Forever, Carole King. Take Me Walking in the Rain. Janis Ian, Happy Ever After. Julia Fordham. Me, Myself, and I, Joan Armatrading. Science of a New Time, Goddess Alchemy Project. I love those women. I just love that music. It just rocks my soul. So, has anybody been to the Roger Williams Zoo food truck event? I think it's every Friday. I'm not sure, but I think it's every Friday in the summertime. I ended up going there last night with Gail and a couple of friends, and it was really nice. I got some awesome brisket off a barbecue truck. Yeah. And I got some French fries from Frisky Fries. And I don't know what the person in front of me ordered, but it was $19. I was like, okay, a little scary here. But my fries were not that expensive. Anyway, the food was great. They had a gentleman playing music. It was neat. It was a neat thing. Very nice community event to get out into the park, eat some good food, and check in with people. It was awesome. So that's that. Next weekend is Pride. So if you're into having a good time, Rhode Island Pride is happening next Saturday. It's downtown. It's actually along the water. It's not down in the city, like it used to be at the train station, but it's not there anymore. I'm trying to think of the name of the street, but I can't. But anyway, it's down along the river. You won't be able to miss it. And there's a lot of vendors, a lot of drag queens, a lot of fun. It is a fun day. Come on down. We love everybody. So come down, show your support, wear a crazy outfit. All weirdos are welcome. And after that, we do a nighttime parade. We used to do a daytime parade, but they changed that years ago. And we do a nighttime parade. So later on during the evening, there will be last year was a very large parade downtown. So it's just a lot of fun. A lot of crazy people having fun. So if you want to see some crazy people having fun, or you want to be a crazy person having fun, come down to Providence next Saturday for Gay Pride. Okay, that's that. If you have something you want me to put on here, give me a howl. Howl. Give me a holler, and I'll put it on. I'll give you a couple of seconds of free airtime. All right, there you go. So this week I am here, Beth, yes. Next weekend, not sure. And try to find some coverage because I will be downtown being a crazy person having fun. Week after that is Chrissy. And then I'll be back for the fifth week. And then hopefully Liza's going to be here for the first week in July. So if not, then I will probably be back again then. And then the week after that. And then it just goes on and on and on. I've done this show for over 20 years, but it feels like I'm doing it all the time for the next 20 years, every week. All right, be quiet, Beth. Play some music. Here we go.

0: this guy doing a video?
1: I don't know.
0: Did he take a, like, the wrong pill?
1: Maybe he took the wrong pill.
2: Maybe you took the wrong pill. Yeah, I love it. Be brave. I love that song. Stand up in your life. Say something, even if it's unpopular. Yeah. Okay, so, what did I play? What did you hear? Because it is, believe it or not, 10 o'clock. Couple minutes before 10 o'clock, but I can't do another song because I'll be after 10 o'clock and then that just won't be good. So here we are. You're listening to 90.3 WRIU in Kingston, Rhode Island. Name of this show is Voices of Women. We are commercial free radio, public radio, and we are broadcasting out of this, I wanted to say the senior center. Out of the senior center. Pretty close. Out of the student center at URI, Kingston. Yeah, that's where we are. So what did you hear? You heard Radioactive by Marilyn Bailey. Pensacola, Joan Osborne. A Million Reasons, Lady Gaga. 3,000 Miles, Tracy Chapman. Rise, Katy Perry. Brave, Sarah Bareilles. And Constant Craving, Katie Lang. Not in that, because Brave was after Constant Craving. But, you know, I write them down and I play them and they come in whenever. So, that's what you heard in this last half hour. Where we're going from here? I don't kind of know yet. I usually figure it out as I go. Last week, the phone rang off the hook. Off the hook. Everybody was calling. This week, nothing. Not a peep. So you either love what I'm doing or you hate what I'm doing today. But I'm doing what I'm doing today, and that's the way that is, as usual. And now I'm going to play. I'm going to play this. I don't know. You know, I got a text at the end of the show last Saturday from my sister, and she and my little Special Olympian niece were listening to the show, but I got the message too late, so I didn't get to say good morning, Laura Lee. Not Laura Lee, that's not her name. It's Laura Nicole. Good morning, Laura. I hope you're listening, and I'm going to try to find a song for you a little later on, not right this minute, but I hope you're having a wonderful morning, and just know that your aunt loves you very, very much.

All right. I don't have a clue what's going on right now. Give me 1 second. I hate when this happens. Here we go. Let's try this.

Okay. So, what did you hear? What did I play? I'm going to be strong, Cyndi Lauper. I still believe Sheryl Crow, Go the Distance, Elizabeth South. And I played that for my niece who loves Michael Bolton. But I can't play Michael Bolton, honey, so that was Elizabeth South doing an doing a Michael Bolton song. A Woman's Worth, Alicia Keys, Dido, Thank You, by request by Stone, Indigo Girls, Let Me Go Easy, and that was Holding Out for a Hero, Fro-Fro. So June is Gay Pride Month, and there's been different events going on all over the place, and I guess we know that our dear bishop made it a point to come out against gay people, and that's not unusual. That happens, like, all the time, everywhere. It's amazing. You know, it's like, and then I was reading an article by a very right-wing person who said, you know, gay people get very venomous and antagonistic towards their political adversaries, people that don't believe what they believe politically. So, you know, after I considered that, and I'm not supposed to even be talking about this stuff, but I'm going to, because I'm going to, because I can. So, if you think that gay rights are a political agenda and not a human rights campaign, then I guess he would be correct. But when you have people that say to you, not what you think is wrong, but who you are is wrong, who you love is wrong, the way you live is wrong, and we don't like you because of it, and we're not going to allow you to live peacefully in our society because we don't agree with you. That is not quite a political agenda. And if someone was saying that to you in your face, I think you'd get upset too. This is the land of the free and the home of the brave and a place where you're supposed to live oppression free. But those groups that don't fall into the oppression-free category, we have something to say about that. You don't have to like it. We don't have to like you. But when we come back and say, we don't like you, it's not a political statement. You're a threat. Okay, I said it. I'm done. Gay Pride Month. Tobin, you know, you've... Your record is there, honey. You've protected pedophiles for years. We don't care what you think.

Okay, so what am I doing here? Here we go. It's funny, when I turn the headphones down, I think I'm talking really quiet, but I'm only listening really quiet, and you're hearing me full strength. So, here we go. So, what did I play? Closer to Fine, the Indigo Girls. You know, I forget all about the Indigo Girls until somebody calls and says, hey, can you play something by the Indigo Girls? I can, yes. Then I played Amazing Grace, and maybe I'm amazed. Destiny's Child is Amazing Grace, and I have always loved that song, but it wasn't until several years ago I looked into the history of the song a little bit, and I did not know that Amazing Grace was actually written by the captain of a slave ship. Yeah, who used to go and capture black African people and bring them here as slaves. And something happened in his life, a big storm, and people were chained down below, and he got it. He got that these people, these were people. They weren't animals, they were people, and that what he was doing was very wrong. So that's part of the history. Look it up. It's a very cool story, I think. I mean, cool. Go figure. Horrific and tragic and kind of wonderful, all in the same breath. So, I got 15 minutes left, and it is Gay Pride next week. And I'm not sure. I'm going to try to get somebody to sit in for me because I want to go be one of those crazy people downtown. And I can't do that if I'm here. So, I don't know what's going to happen next week. So I'm going to play this week because I can. Ha ha. So where are we? Here we are. You know, it's funny. I was playing the other Indigo Girls song. It was actually a recording from somebody else. And I kept hearing this in the background, in the background. I'm like, what is running underneath this song? And it was just people in the audience that were talking. And it got filmed, and so you could hear it, and it was making me crazy, and then that makes me crazy, and then I think I'm going nuts here. I try to correct things that can't be corrected. It's crazy. So, anyway, this is my girl. I love this woman. And she didn't write this song for us, but we stole it. Thank you, Diana. We took it, and we made it ours. And it's not playing. There we go.

I'm just going to talk over the last minute of this because we are family. We are the family of the world, and we need to be kind to one another. No matter what we look like, no matter who we love, as long as you're consenting adults, and I'll put that in there for the bishop. And as far as I am concerned, if you are not appalled, if you're not appalled by people who sexually abuse children, then you either kind of have an idea of what they're feeling like you might kind of be on their page, whether you're acting out or not. So like I said, we know who you are, Bishop Tobin. All right, so Closer to Fine, the Indigo Girls, Amazing Grace, Destiny Child, Maybe I'm Amazed, Cyndi Lauper, I'm Coming Out, Diana Ross, and We Are Family, Sister Sledge. Okay, I'm going to play one last song. And I'm going to tell you what it is because I'm not going to be back on the air again. I'm going to play Heatwave by Joan Osborne. And that's going to end my show for this week. Again, I'm not quite sure what's going to happen next week. I have somebody with a good memory saying, you know, you let Joe do the show. I did let Joe do the show like 17 years ago. And I caught a lot of flack for it. So I'm not quite sure what next week will bring. But something will happen. The show will be on Voices of Women, 9 to 11, every Saturday morning. All Voices of Women, all music by women artists. And, can't go any further, dear. You gotta be off now. You gotta be done now. Sorry. Okay, so everybody have a good week. Be the change you want to see in the world. Let's make this a better place to be for everybody. Let's not shoot innocent people in the street. Let's not be cruel to our neighbors and you know, just say stupid stuff to them. It's just wrong. Just wrong. Hey, look who's here. That's awesome. The Blade Man just walked in. So I'm going to shut up so he can set up. I got to get out of his way. You all have a good week. Again, Heat Wave, and I love you. There you go. Where is it? There we go. There it is.

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11: Hi, Mrs. Johnson. Is Megan there?
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11: Hey, Julie.
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10: Yeah, hi. 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
9: Location?
10: In the woods, just outside of town.
9: Oh, not surprising. You've got your home. Bears have theirs.
10: Yeah, but see, this wasn't just any bear. 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
9: Jeans and a hat. That's definitely Smokey. What exactly did he have to say?
10: Well, we were about to head home, you know, after having a bonfire.
9: Oh, I can guess where this is going.
10: Right. See, Smokey told me the fire wasn't actually out. He said if it's too hot to touch, it's too hot to leave.
9: That's true. 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
10: Wow, no kidding?
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10: Sorry.
9: that was a joke.
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12: 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Sid?

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In the background, Starlog, Rhythm. Of course, we heard from Sister Nancy, Bomb Bomb, Barris Hammond, Do You Pray, Freddie McGregor, No Defeat, Cuddy Ranks, Bounty Killer, Go Now, Tenasaur, Ring the Alarm, Super Beagle, Dust the Soundboy, 2-year-old Rhythm, starting off the set up here, 90.3 FM, King Kong, Kill Him With It, Hella I Go Come, Super Cat, and I Need You, started off Frankie Paul. 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FM dial still getting worked on, soon come back, so keep it patient. 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

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Reggae till 2 o'clock. Raffaette Rhythm in the background, aka the Love Bump. JT's with Come to Me. Carlton Livingston, play this song for me. Give thanks and praise, Linville Thompson. Tenor Sosh with Shirley Jones. Taxi Rhythm. Bounty Killer. Fear No Evil. Earl 16, Strictly Bubbling. Freddie McGregor, Prophecy. And start off the set, Mood to Kill a Sound with, it's labeled wrong. It says Barris Hammond and Buju, but that's totally wrong. But either way, it was Jigsy King and somebody else. Original Mission Rhythm started off the set. We Are Rude Boy, Anthony Red Rose, Culture T, Thinking Back in Time. Gregory Isaacs with Victim started off the set. Once again, you got a lock to 90.3 FM. WRIU.org. Check us out online. That's the best way to listen to us at the moment. A shout out Zach, the check, all check-ins, Saturday morning, Dude Man Bro crew, DJ Realm, my cousin Taylor, Tyler and the fam.

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0: Brother number one, always fighting. Now I'm fighting for your life. I'm fighting for your life because if you use drugs, you better leave it alone. Drugs are contagious. They're killers. Every drug is a killer. Stay away from drugs. 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Because they are super bad, super bad, super bad, super bad, super bad.
1: Ranger Station, Ranger speaking.
2: Yeah, hi. I'd like to report a bear sighting.
1: Location?
2: In the woods, just outside of town.
1: Oh, not surprising. You've got your home. Bears have theirs.
2: Yeah, but see, this wasn't just any bear. This bear was wearing jeans and a hat, as in a Smokey Bear.
1: Jeans and a hat. That's definitely Smokey. What exactly did he have to say?
2: Well, we were about to head home, you know, after having a bonfire.
1: Oh, I can guess where this is going.
2: Right, right. See, Smokey told me the fire wasn't actually out. He said if it's too hot to touch, it's too hot to leave.
1: That's true. Did you know that 9 out of 10 wildfires are caused by humans? That means 9 out of 10 wildfires can be prevented.
2: Wow, no kidding?
1: I'm a forest ranger. We never kid.
2: Sorry.
1: that was a joke.
2: Oh.
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8: 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Every Saturday from 11 until 2 p.m. Yeah. DJ Blade Man. Warm to them. Tell them, Mr. Man. While them a boat, send them a hit, man. How we are playing another hit song. Big up yourself. Escalive representing. Big

DJ Blade Mind up in the studio to 2 o'clock. Top of the hour up here, getting into some newer music. Throwbacks in the previous hour. Heard some Bounty Killer on the Movie Star rhythm. Bounty Killer with Roots in Reality Culture. Roots, Reality, and Culture. Real Rock rhythm as well. Movie Culture. Rudy Don't Care. Johnny Osborne. No Ice Cream Sound. Yemi Bolo. Isn't She Lovely? And Yellow Man Too Greedy. Like I said, up to the time, new tunes, top of the hour, well, not new, but newer. In the background, looping out, Protégé, Jesse Royal, Family, 90.3 FM, WRIU, Blade Connects Radio.

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Rhythm in the back, Retribution Rhythm. Just heard, let's see, Barris Hammond, American Dream. Sita Magwan, Marcia Griffiths, Medicine Was Simple. Rhythm before that called Batter, then Before, Deli Ranks, Ja Ja Never Fail I, Alibaba, George Nooks, Sell Out, Nitty Coochie, Sanchez, Original Songs, Black Am I with Spliff, Haffy Burn. Then we heard Protege, Lila Ike, Late at Night. Lila Ike with Skilly Bang, remix of Thy Will. Joe Mercer Marley, Guess Who's Coming Home. Kabaka Pyramid with Easy Ride. 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Zaga, oh, oh, oh, yeah. 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
10: 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Yow! 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And me said that, I'm gonna take back my chat. 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

0: 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All right, 90.3 FM, WRIU back from the break. For the break, we heard Coffee Shine. Kabaka Pyramid. And Black Am I with Mary Jane. Green Lion Crew, Keep It Blazing. With Ro Summers. Yodcore with Ball Game, Knock It. Busy Signals. In This World, also from Green Lion Crew, capital D, off the A to Z. And Champion with Chesedek. Little Lion Sound, also, we heard Queen Omega, No Love, Randy Valentine, Own a Pen, Micah Shamaya, Never Miss, Lila Ike with De Niro, Protege, Aishen, Steppin, Kabaka Pyramid, Buju Banton, Faded Away, Sizzla with Ja Did, Retribution Rhythm started off the set, Never Save Ya, I Octane, Ja Male with Retribution, You Never Save Ya, I Octane, and Me No started off with Zaga. Top of the hour, gonna get into some jump up tunes. 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
0: Me tell you no fi watch them, they fi fuck. 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

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Rolling up on the end of the show up here. So I'm going to be signing out soon. Videa again, Barris Hammond, Floragon. Just heard Navy One Shot, Black Hero, It Not Easy.

Bounty Killer Blood song. Dizzy single Lock the Place, Elephant Man Cool Reminder. Started off the set with Coffee Pull Up. Like I said, signing out till next time. Pretty soon, 90.3 FM, WRIU, Lake Connects Radio.

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One more boom shot before we leave. 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

pretty smooth, isn't it? So, don't forget. Please, please, please don't forget. 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

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And whatever place in the world you are, just tune in. 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Or if you drive around, especially down Kingston, coming into Rhode Island, to University of Rhode Island, that's where I'm at. You can just tune in to 90.3 FM. Our phone number up here is 401-792-903. We've been around for a long time, so you should recognize the voice or the music. This is Kevin Afrobeat right here. Up next, we're going to get George Neto in the house. You know, he always brings something crazy and hot. The man was the man. So, whatever place he's at, God bless his soul. But anyway, in the meantime, let's go back to music. We got so many stuff coming up. We got the sports coming up for Benfica and Sporting. That's a final de Taça de Portugal. Na Jamor. Depois que Benfica perde o campeonato. Mas é tudo culpa de Benfica. 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

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Right now, you just listen to some of the sweet stuff. This is just the beginning. 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It's 401-792-9030. 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Just listen to the finest. Everything about Cape Verdeans, the comedy, the music, the gastronomy. What else? Give me a call. Tell me what you want to listen to. Tell me what you want me to talk about it. I'll be open to, for questions, for dedication, for shout out. Whatever part of the world you are, get in. You can find us also Facebook, Cape Verdean Afrobeats, or Amadeus Medo. Also, Amadeus Medo 88. On Instagram, and you can go ahead and Twitter. I'm there too. Whatever, all open for you, for requests, for dedication, for shout out. I'd be happy to send to you, but if you call me, it'd be even easier and quicker. 401-792-9030. We're gonna do this till 4:30. 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How they call. That's what it is. Don't move. Stay right here. Don't go nowhere. Hey, now, right now, Fundo Baixo La. Fundo Baixo La. Aquele rapaz em juiz featuring Lowrider. We listen to the bass of Kevin. We'll be right back.

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Na 90.3 FM, que vira na Afrobeat, a meia Maria Osmer, com nós 4h30 de tarde. 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

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Right here. From King's Silver Island, University of Rhode Island, it is. I'm Amadeus Smith behind the microphone with you. Till 4:30 p.m. I'm gonna come back with some shout out, some dedications, some worldwide. My kids, my family, my best friends, my loved ones, and everything else. I don't know what else. What else? Let me know. 401-792-9030. We do that till 4:30. 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Stay right here.

che lì è cosa nuovo, l'Igemia e Francuzecchi Butan. Brand news, brand spanking news. So go watch out. Good, look at the video. Good work, Ligemia.

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Quevedo Afrobeat 90.3 FM. You are listening now to Jadiva and Xandinho. That's against the Brockettin. Brockton. That's what we say in Creole, Brockettin. 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Nome de música, Emike Boss. 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É só esta bauau na elenca. Na 90s. Hey, that's 90.3 FM, o Tamadeu Smero. I'm here till 4:30. Don't forget, this is the oldest show na FM. Starting AM and founded by DJ Big Joe. E DJ Big Joe era DJ Lee. 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

0: Das Criola. 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You gonna the hour. I gotta send a shout out next, going to Needham, Norwood, Massachusetts, for Dina Macedo. She's listening, and she says she haven't listened to the best or give the music in a while. So, Dina, yes, I'm gonna send the best so you can listen to it. And she wanna listen to Gary Boom Boom. For Gary Boom Boom na peito. Ah, tem que saber quem que está Boom Boom na peito. Anyway. Just give an Afrobeat, don't forget, just give us a call right here. That's 401-792-9030 from Kingston, Rhode Island, University of Rhode Island, 90.3 FM. 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We'll be here till 4:30 every single week. That's been since 1993. And we'll keep it going. So stay right there. The college is closed now because all the kids graduating. And a good luck to all of you. Make sure you get to something productive and something they get that keep you going for the rest of your life. And good luck. In the meantime, we listen to Mica Mendes. Coming up next, we're going to play some Benji. Benji comedy, you know? Benji, funny good dude. It's from Sant Anton. Let him say something about, you know, Will Smith and Chris Rock and Kachupa and everything else. Stay right here. Don't move.
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0: Vernafro Beats, that's a request by Dana Macedo. She's in Natick, Norwood, somewhere in Massachusetts. And that's what she want to listen to it. Dana, I appreciate you requested the song. And I'm sure a lot of people, the curti musically. Gary, right here. Boom, boom, na peito. Stay right there. Just give it an Afrobeat. We're here till 4:30. You got another hour to call, to dedicate it, to ask, to request, to send a shout out to family, friends, whatever you do. You know, it turned out to be like I thought it's going to be a nice, beautiful day, but it ended up just raining. But we're here on the studio. It doesn't rain. I'm going to send them all. Shout out to all the Benfiquistas. Make sure we stand up for Benfica tomorrow. We're going to win. That's it, Portugal. I'm not saying more because sports is sometimes ingrato. Let her go. Talk to you after. 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

Flan Yosman no te toca tudo, que ele é Denilson e Darlene e Marlene, que ele é bem flan. 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

You will just listen to Danielson and Marlene Benflon. Right now, you're going to listen to local guy, Kalubana, which is brand new stuff. That's brand new, Vizinha Africana. Augusto Pires and everybody got their hands on it. Stay right there. Listen to this because it's a good thing. It's a good music. We'll come back and play some more local guys. Bem-vindo. Also, like, you know, all the local guys, they will always get their stuff, but don't get to play in the United States. Ron Montero, what are you? He's in Cabo Verde. Stay right here. Don't move.

Kalubana, Rainha Africana. You listen to now the KVN Afrobeat. Don't forget the phone numbers 4017-929-0030. And up next, we're going to play Rice. What's his name? Rice? I can't remember what it is now. Up next, actually, coming to next is the Roma Montero Lua. That's a brand new. And then we're going to send it a request by Angela Buns. She listen. Hi, and a holder's daughter. Lilian Veloso. What's up, Lilian? Haven't seen you in a while. But I hope everything is good. So stay right there. Let's give you an Afrobeat. Coming up next, Roman Montero. He's in Caverin. He just take a picture in Cidade Velha. You know, he's a cool dude. He's supposed to come and chill out with us at the radio soon. So stay up for that. Coming up next, Lua. That's a brand new from Roman Montero. You're going to like it. Beautiful song. Stay right there. Don't go nowhere. 792-9030. That's 90.3 FM. WRAU.org.

That was Rami Montero. Lua, do you like it? Let me know. 401-792-9030. That's how we do right here. Brand new stuff coming up. Now you're listening to Rahim Raiz. I don't know how to pronounce his name, but it's good. That's the cover he's doing now. That's a request by Angela Buns. And she's at home. Listen to Lilian. Lilian Veloz. Shout out also for Ashley Veloz and Kayla Veloz and all the Veloz girls. And also, jump on. Go to Miss, you know, them, the grandmother. You know what I mean? That's like the lady that get her in town. Yeah, Angela in control. You know what I mean? Miss Buns is in Providence. Aline's Buns and then all the family. Odetti Buns, Kiki Buns, all the Buns family. Shout out for all of you. Make sure you have a good weekend and good long, long weekend. That's the weekend that everybody want to do cookout. So shout out to everybody. They don't cookout. So I'm not going nowhere. I'm just going to take my nap at home on the couch. So if you cook out, make a plate and call me. Yeah, I will manage to get there and pick up the plates. Memorial Day weekend. That's Monday. Long weekend. So you know what to do. Stay right here. Don't go nowhere because we come to the end. It's up just about 4 o'clock. 8 minutes before 4. So right now you're listening to Request by Angela Buns. Da da da. That's a nice song though. So don't move. Stay right there. We'll be right back. This is KVN Afrobeat on 90.3 FM WRU.org.

Afrobeat Slam, shout out to Dolores. Dolores is in New Bedford. Dolores Azevedo. She's in New Bedford. That's like it. She likes the old school. So I'm going to manage to play. I played Norberto Vaz already, but I will send you something. Before I get out of here, make sure you have a good weekend. Good, happy Memorial Day. Happy Memorial Weekend for all of you. Don't forget to thanks to all the those that lost their life because of freedom. They fight for it. Special here in the United States. Yeah, you know. Cusa está bem mareado. But nunca por esquecer, não sali para more de freedom, incluindo Amilcar Cabral, Patricio Lumumba, all of the African people that die for the freedom, for democracy. So that's the weekend you celebrate while you're doing cookout in your backyard. Don't forget, those guys deserve to have say thank you to them, because the freedom costs a lot and costs the life. Say right here, that's Kevin Afrobeat, to Tamarel Smith. Don't forget, next week I'll be here again. Same place, same time. That's a URI 90.3 FM WRU from 2 to 4:30.

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Luiz Lopes, Lady Stones da Moura, DJ Big Joe, The Founder, Christine Bento. Of course, Christine Tamaral, Xarel para Bocotoy and Kids. Rose Tavares, Joana Xavier, Belmira da Lomba, Maria da Luz. Eunice de Souza, she's a working. And she's listening. Her and company is at the Brown University. That's a crew. They've been there forever. They've been at the Brown University more than 100 years. But they're listening right now. And also, Daidi de Souza. What else? I have to remember that everybody come by. Maria de Luz. Did I say that? Yes. Everybody that come by and chill with us and be the co-host and everybody else. This show's been here for a long time, so more than your kids and your grandkids, 33 to 34 years. It's been a while. DJ Big Joe, he's now the president of Quevedo Museum in Pawtucket. Make sure go visit him. You have to come in here because Quevedo Afrobeat is 33 years long, is older than Quevedo Museum, so we have to be part of it. That's a fight I have to pick. Don't forget, though, keep that in your mind because Quevedo Afrobeat will be 24/7 radio station, not just on Saturdays anymore. We be online. You can listen to the best of Quevedo music every day, 24 hours a day. Pretty soon I'll let you know the date and everything else. I'm working on it, so that's keep it on. Anyway, up next we gotta go to Zouk and the old school Zouk Machine. Why not? Yeah, are you listening? Coming up right now.

Kassavi, oh, Kassavi, you remember this? This dude, I think, is one of the best ever on Zouk. That's a Jaco. God bless his soul. He's gone, but this music is going to be remembered forever. That's what you call Zouk right here with the Jaco. How you pronounce his last name? This Varier? I have to call Vivi. You remember Vivi and Jaime? You know, Mr. Love Man and on a KV Nafobi. I have to call him. So teach me how to pronounce those things because I don't know. Anyway, that's what you call like a Zouk right here, right now. Come on, we're going to play another Zouk. I'm going to play the old school Zouk, if you can tell me what it is. Stay right here. Our phone number is 401-792-9030. That's KV Nafobi. We got another 50 minutes to go. Don't move. The best of the KVN music right now.

I told you I was gonna change. I'm sorry if you like the what I just played, but I'm gonna play this because that's old school. That's a local chick too. A chick? No, local lady. Mizé, you remember this? Let her go. Let me know what you think.

KVR and Afrobeats come to the end. It's just 18 past 4. I'm going to get out of here at 4:30. Up next, going to come in is the top rank radio, DJ Baby Matt and DJ Assassin. They're going to do the thing till 7 p.m. So we're going to stay right here till end of it. 20 minutes, 10 minutes, 12 minutes, depends what time they get in, but they take it over 4:30. And I'm going to send a shout out to all the Brown University crew. Eunice D'Souza, she said, like, no, she didn't been there for 100 years, but she's been like for 20 or 30 or something like that. She just want to, she don't want to hear that she's like a 60 almost or 70. Nah, I don't know. I think she's younger than me. But anyway, for all the crew, they listen right now. Shout out to you. Don't forget, tune in next week again from 2 to 4:30. This has been 33 years. Where you been? So tune in every single week. I send a shout out. Our phone number is 401-792-9030. Or you can get into Facebook. Amadeus Smedo or Kevin and Afrobeat on Facebook. I'd be glad to send you a shout out, your dedication to all your family, friends all over the world on WRU.org. Don't move. Come to the end right now. Listen to me, Zé. Up next, another good song. I'm not going to tell you this, but you're going to figure it out. Stay right here. Don't move.

Yes, we do merengue. So that's Luis Guerra. He's just going to send a shout out to Andre Vasqueino. That's a friend of mine that moved back to his country. That's Dominican Republic. And he listens to the show every week. Andre, you know, make sure you have a good weekend. I don't know if you celebrate the Memorial Day weekend in Dominican Republic. I'm sure you don't. But Dominican Republic is celebration every single day, every single time. So that's for you, buddy. Enjoy your weekend. Andre Vasqueino is in Dominican Republic. Listen right now to KVR and Afrobeat. So stay tuned. Un abrazo. El abrazo, mano. Queda bien.

0: Yeah, you know how the Top Rank Radio this, you know. Every Saturday, you know, you're done, you know, 4:30 to 7, 90.3 WRIU. Be there. I'm so big up yourself. You don't know, you know, Silent Assassin and DJ Baby Matt. Sizzler said that. Hey, at the Top Rank Radio, they can't keep a good man down. Top Rank, you play the one for the entire town. I'm so solid as a rock. This at the Top Rank Radio. Yeah. 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
1: 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Top ranking, are you skanking? Yo, vice of the one called Big Gangzilla, right here with DJ Baby Matt and the Silent Assassin. 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
2: 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It's Top Rank Radio Show with DJ Baby Matt and Silent Assassin. Can you hear me? 90.3. Wow, wow. Yo, this is Baby Shama. You know we don't give a damn. Banging.

0: 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Top Rank Radio, yours truly, DJ Baby Matt. Here alongside my partner in musical crime, DJ Silent Assassin. Checking in.
1: Yes, yes, yes, yes, yes, yes. Yeah, you hear me? Yeah, you hear me? Yes, yes, yes, yes. Top Rankers, Top Rankers. Wagwan, wagwan. Hope you all doing good. Hope you all feeling good. Real and no good? Car, we feel beautiful. Weather is nice, 65 degrees. Don't know the trippings, New England kind of thing, but we like it. Come Monday and Tuesday, we went there.
0: Yeah, it was hot. So hot. Blazing. Blazing. More fire.
1: Fire like last week, but we were talking about that at the top of the hour. First show since our little encounter with the fire boss.
0: Yes. The King Shango.
1: The King of Fire.
0: Who invaded Hartford last week.
1: Oh, man. Lots of pictures to prove it.
0: We got to meet the boss.
1: Yes, sir.
0: The fire boss.
1: So don't know the top of the hour. We're going to talk about that. All right?
0: All right.
1: All right.
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1: So I just want to say a pleasant good afternoon to one and all on this day, the 23rd day of this month of May. We already?
0: May.
1: Jesus,
0: Memorial Day weekend. What everybody with their cookouts, parties. Everybody feeling nice.
1: Yep.
0: So we're bringing the fire today on Top Rank Radio, honoring Sugar Minot, whose Earth Strong is tomorrow, the 24th. And we open it up with some Frankie Paul, who we just passed the anniversary of his passing right here in May. Saluting some greats today. Playing enough oldies but goodies. But don't forget, for the hype hour, you know what time it is.
1: 6 to 7.
0: 6-7.
1: 6-7, baby.
0: 6-7.
1: Yeah, man. You don't know the drippings. As we said, the 23rd of the month. This is the fourth weekend

0: like DJ Khaled. Another one.
1: Another one.
2: Like by some dub plate, no sir.
0: Yes. Well, just heard Nuff Frankie Paul opening up today's show. We're gonna get into some Sugar Minor.
2: It's raining, according to my little gadget over here.
0: We got rain coming in.
2: It's raining right now, 100%. What the hell is going on?
0: I might need some little baggies for my Clarks. I don't want to get my wallabies wet. I didn't know rain was in the forecast, so
2: we got my Clarks.
0: So if you see some white guy walking around with trash bags on his feet, you know why.
2: Everybody ask, let me see your Clarks. DJ B, we might have step out at the wallaby today. See, let me step out at the Reebok. Don't know it's a Reebok day, I'm feeling.
0: Yeah.
2: But you know, we always have favor and something polo, car. You want to call a polo kid? I don't know. But we like polo. That's how we stay. All right? But anyways,

0: all of them something. Maybe we'll go down to some 90s juggling. Depends on how I feel, right? And then at the top of the hour, we talk about some things. And we're going to talk about the meet and greet at the Webster with the fireman, myself, DJ Billmat, and the two wives. And it was fun. Nice journey go apart before we talk about that. And then we just deal with the new something. You know what we do, Terry? We just shell it down. You know what I say? Shell it down like a peanut shell. You see? Shell,
1: like a peanut shell.
0: Shelly.
1: Like a seashell.
0: From the
1: seashore. What's she selling?
0: What's she selling? Shelly seashore. Shells from the seashore.
1: Shelly Belly selling seashells by the seashore.
0: Well, anyway, people, you don't know the drippings. Welcome to the Top Rank Radio. You don't know, so the A-team day are we outside. Where we at now? Where we at? What the sample say? What the sample? What does the sample say? Where we at? Where we at?
2: Hold on. Oh, you want to know where I'm at? We outside.
0: Yeah, baby. Outside, chilling like a villain. So on that note, please remember, give my Regin DJ Baby Matt a follow on all social media at DJ Baby Matt with a double T.
1: And follow my brethren at DJ Silent Assassin 1.
0: What? I don't know, so we are rolling out tonight the program, because we have lots of music to play, lots of song to get through. So DJ Baby Matt, my brother from another mother. Another mixer, too. Take it away, man.
1: Mixer and blend them.
0: All I'm pulling on from the top, I tell you, man. All I'm
3: pulling. Uncle, that's you, man.
1: Here comes a big bad combination, Frankie Paul, alongside Sugar Booger Minor, as we salute the greats. 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

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Big up all listeners, all top rankers. Enough love. Don't forget to give us a follow. At DJ Baby Man, at DJ Silent Assassin 1. Inside the juggling, Silent Assassin about to take over.

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on one side and the rhythm on the other side. The show is saying not even master. He not even master. Rotting, rotting coming at you. So I'm all about that something there now. Got them thing a joke thing. Listen, me say.

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Now this is the old Gagal Frankie Dance Alpal, big in out of town, mashing up a place. Now Marvin, don't worry yourself, peers without tears and fears.

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0: One called Big Gangzilla right here with DJ Baby Matt. Inside the assassin. Rough. Top ranking room.
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2: 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We're dangerous. Shouldn't want little, whoa. Top Rank up, way up. DJ Silent Assassin. Member, the ramp with this car, broader than Broadway. 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DJ Baby Matt, may I tell you about this? I feel. 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

0: 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Yo, DJ Baby Matt, yo, Silent Assassin. 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Hello!
1: 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Big up all the tune-in radio listeners. We're up here about to get inside the hype hour. Got lots of new music lined up. All situated right here, Top Rank Radio, Baby Matt, Silent Assassin, inside the juggling mix up on your Saturday. Big up Assassin on the juggle. Nice juggling, brother.
2: Thank you, sir. Thank you, sir. Appreciate it. Just to try to keep up, you know?
1: Yes, yes.
2: Radio Land, Wagwan. Hope you're all feeling good. Try to figure out these Sharons in the studio. Yeah.
1: Mike
2: this
1: Sharon.
2: One sound better than that one there. That one there, yeah. Turn this up.
1: Yeah, Dal Carola. Fix the thing.
2: All right.
1: These mics are
2: interesting. To
1: see we got these. Them set up right here. Mic one and mic three.
2: Three. Check it.
1: We're all checked in.
2: All right. So what all time right. You know? Time now is approximately 6:08. So
1: 6:08.
2: We have a few minutes.
1: Oh, man. We missed it by 1 minute.
2: Dang.
1: 6:07.
2: Fever, can somebody blood get glass. David Matt, please? Somebody call him and tell him to calm down.
1: Hello.
2: 401.
1: Hello.
2: 792-9030.
1: No, we're not taking call right now. So I can't.
2: You
1: calm
2: can
1: down
2: still
1: yet.
2: Try. Light up, bling up already. So you want to start out the birthday shout out?
1: Yeah, let's start the birthday shout out.
2: Yeah, why not?
1: Some birthdays as we end off May. May.
2: Well, we have another week to go.
1: Oh, all right. I don't want to rush it.
2: Don't rush it. We have one more.

0: So yo, and the crow. Happy birthday.
1: Happy birthday. On your birth strong.
0: On the earth strong.
1: Yes, if it's your birthday, blessings to you. And your earth strong.
0: Even the girl strong.
1: And the girl strong. And the born strongs.
0: Yeah. Here.
1: So we're in May.
0: On this 23rd day.
1: 23rd day, we got what? Another week left in May.
0: Yep. One more paycheck.
1: Yeah. We got to send some birthday blessings out to a big producer born on May 14th, Winston Riley, Techniques Records. So big up the boss, Techniques Records, celebrating the Earth Strong. May the 20th, got to send a big birthday shout out to my son, Isaac.
0: What up, Isaac?
1: Bigging him up. This 22nd Earth Strong.
0: Wow, getting old, bro.
1: Yep,
0: double digits.
1: Yep.
0: Double past
1: deuces,
0: 20.
1: Double deuces.
0: Deuce up.
1: You know what that means? Double deuce means I'm old.
0: I'm old or he's old? Which one? You're old or he's old?
1: I'm an old time something.
0: Old time something, come back again.
1: Yeah, I'm going to come back again. So, yeah, we got my son on his birthday, the 20th. May the 22nd, Etana. On the Earth Strong.
0: A strong one.
1: Mr. Jimmy Riley, the late Jimmy Riley, Taurus Riley's father, born on the 22nd of May, as well as someone you just spoke to on the phone the other day, Mr.
0: Yes.
1: Conrad Crystal.
0: Yes, sir. Big up the man, singer himself, Mr. Crystal.
1: Which we got to send some strength and blessings out to Conrad Crystal as he recovers.
0: Yep, not feeling so well, but...
1: As you're getting old, we all getting old.
0: We are all getting old, my friend.
1: Dennis Bovell, May 22nd, happy Earth Strong. Let's see, May the 23rd today. Say happy Earth Strong to Mr. Blademon.
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0: Well, go on, Blade. Happy Earth Strong.
1: May the 24th, it's the Prince Buster. May 25th, Sugar Minot.
0: Sugar Booga Wooga.
1: Happy Earth Strong, Sugar Minot. We paid tribute earlier also to Mr. Frankie Paul, Mr. Frankie Dancehall Paul, who passed on the 18th of May. So that was in 2020. So, right?
0: 2020, baby.
1: That was
0: 6 years ago.
1: 6 years ago. So,
0: yes,
1: six-year anniversary for Frankie. Juan left us with a whole bag of chun.
0: Yes, sir.
1: And some got dumb plates. Some people got some dumb plates.
0: Don't be hating.
1: I'm not hating.
0: Don't hate, appreciate.
1: I'm respecting.
0: Okay. All right. That's more like it.
1: The haters are going to hate.
0: Yes, sir.
1: But anyway, so yeah, some Earth Strongs. Also, we can't forget... As you would say, this day in
0: music.
1: So go
0: or
1: on.
0: Entertainment.
1: You go on, do the thing.
0: All right. And this day, this is the 23rd of this year, May. In 1994. I'll not so much far back. The one himself, Bob Marley and the Wailers album, Burning, certified gold.
1: Wow.
0: Yes.
1: Gold.
0: Yes, sir.
1: Reggae and music. Guan Gold from Bob Marley. That's a big album.
0: And also, the compilation album, The Legend, certified multi-platinum. By who? None other than the RIAA, that's Recording Industry Association of America, all right?
1: All right. Thank you.
0: Don't blame me. Look it up.
1: All right. Google. Ask Google.
0: Or ChatGPT.
1: Yo, so, chat, what up?
0: Yo, GPT, Wagwan.
1: Yo, he'll tell you Wagwan. Yo, she'll tell you Wagwan.
0: This is so funny. The other day, I had a big, deep conversation with one of my AI in the house, Alexa. Jesus Christ, that girl is feisty.
1: Yeah.
0: Feisty. I was trying to get some love from her, asking if she care about me, seeing as I paid for her. She says she's not here for my what? It was Valentine, romance, whatever. I'm like, this chick. This chick talking back to me. One more talking back chick in the house. That's crazy. Oh, man. Yo, you should try that thing, man. It's crazy.
1: Yeah.
0: Can have a full-blown conversation, like, interactive. I'm talking about interactive. You talk back, you talk back to a full-blown conversation. That right. was creepy.
1: That's wild.
0: That was creepy.
1: Also, we got to mention today in reggae music, 1964, Millie yes. Smalls, My Boy Lollipop, entered yes. the Hot 100 in the U.S.
0: Yes.
1: Stayed there for how many weeks?
0: Lots.
1: 12.
0: Oh, no, sir.
1: Yep. Big no, up Millie sir. Smalls and Blue Beat Records, My Boy Lollipop. Big tune.
0: And before we move on, we have a couple minutes so we can talk about last week. But before we go there, I just want to send condolence. The rapper himself, everybody know him, Rob Bass.
1: Yeah.
0: Yeah, died at the age of 57. I guess he was battling cancer silently.
1: Wow.
0: And, you know, I may tell you, see, people, you don't know what the struggle that they're going through, you know. Wow. So every day above earth is a blessing. Give Jah thanks.
1: Yeah.
0: So rest in inity.
1: Yes, Rob Bass. All right. With a big tune, It Takes Two.
0: Yes, sir.
1: One of the biggest tunes from back in the, what, 80s?
0: Yes, sir. And his real name, Robert Ginyard? Yes, sir. So,
1: respect. Condolences going out to the family, friends.
0: Don't know, see, I want music fraternity.
1: Yeah.
0: So on a more lighter note... last okay. week, Saturday, was it Saturday, right?
1: Friday.
0: Oh, man.
1: Friday.
0: So much
1: Friday
0: things
1: was
0: happened.
1: Hot. Yeah. Last so, Friday. What happened?
0: What did I do last Thursday? Something happened last Thursday. I'm trying to remember what it... Oh, yeah. congratulations, of course, to my little sister.
1: Yeah.
0: Graduated last week, Thursday, with her master's.
1: Oh, auntie, big up.
0: Big up myself, auntie.
1: Bop, bop, bop, bop.
0: Auntie.
1: Salute.
0: My little sister.
1: Congratulations.
0: Pulling off the master over there.
1: Yes.
0: Master. And that was Thursday. Full day after working, like how much hours. And then yeah. Friday, working all day again.
1: Friday,
0: and
1: day.
0: We headed out to yeah. Hartford.
1: Hartford
0: at
1: CT.
0: The Webster.
1: The theater. Webster Theater, yeah.
0: And guess who we saw?
1: Who?
0: You want to tell them? The fireman from St. Mary.
1: St. Mary, we come from.
0: The one and only Mr. Clifton.
1: Clifton.
0: Himself.
1: Bailey.
0: He Mr.
1: The third. Big up, Cliff.
0: It was a lot of fire up in that building, to yes. say the least. You should have been there. That's all I'm going to say.
1: Yeah, it was a full house in the Webster for Capleton.
0: And I want to say big up the man, Sugar. Jatunda and the whole team. We
1: David
0: hang with them
1: crew.
0: For a little bit, chill out with the prophet for a little bit, you know, talk a little bit and all that
1: fire.
0: Good stuff. You don't know, you know, celebrity to celebrity, so I saw you
1: more
0: go.
1: Fire.
0: More fire. Yeah, took some pictures. I didn't even post my pictures yet.
1: Yeah.
0: How busy I was at work, man, and all these things. But DJ Babe, I was posting before we even leave the venue.
1: Why you keep us hanging out like that? Why you keep us hanging out like that?
0: I'm going to try posting this weekend, see that I'm not working Monday.
1: I forgot you were even there.
0: I know, right? Jesus, peace.
1: It was a wicked show.
0: Yeah,
1: it was,
0: that was
1: good
0: fun.
1: To be there with my brethren. And
0: yep. We got the wifeys who came along.
1: Yep.
0: Ah, the Cuban. Big up the man himself, though.
1: Yes. Big up the Cuban boss.
0: And the man himself. The Webster boss.
1: Yes. Julian, big up.
0: Wagwan and Julian, big up himself.
1: Yeah, they got some big shows coming.
0: Yes, they do.
1: We'll have more on that.
0: Yep.
1: Some big show tonight.
0: Ay. Time to
1: start cloning yourself.
0: Two minutes before 6:20. Tonight. So let's run it down.
1: Run it
0: down to the Providence. Dr. TKO Paul Michael. So check that out if you want to hear some nice dancehall reggae music. Over there somewhere off where the old Mirage used to be, Mitch, the singer, and his artist, Chigga, will be passing through at another event over there.
1: Yeah.
0: I will step 5 minutes down the road, down in Onlyville, at FET, there will be the man with himself who don't like to wear a shirt. He like to come on stage, attire, and then almost naked before he leave the stage. Dexter, leave Paper Girl Pitney alone. Not top bad at him. Dexter Dapps himself, the man, the shirtless man. He likes to take his shirt off. I don't know.
1: Yeah.
0: So Dexter will be in town.
1: Calling the ladies for that one.
0: Yeah. So if anybody who wants to see somebody, I want to meet somebody on the female spectrum side, it ain't go full of woman tonight down there. So Honeyville no good again tonight, alright? You have anything else to add to that? Come on, play some music, you know.
1: Just, I got to add one thing. If you're on the social medias, make sure you give my brethren a follow at DJ Silent Assassin 1.
0: And also give my brother from another mother, DJ Baby Matt, a follow at DJ Baby Matt.
1: Come follow me. Lock it in, clock it in. 6-7, baby. Hype hour, let's go.
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The rhythm I call it Eternal Wave. 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I wonder how we are going to play now. 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

0: That is it. 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
1: Bad. Inside the Hype Hour. Yours truly, Baby Matt, checking in. Big of my partner in crimes, DJ Silent Assassin. Nice juggling, big rhythm right there. Courtesy of Dutty Rock, brawling rhythm. In the background, courtesy of Trackstar, the Abu Dhabi rhythm. This a hot one, just touch the streets. With the big one from the Bush Lord, Yaksta. Big up everybody locked in. Checking in, big up Lisa on the check-in.
2: Bushwaka, bushwaka.

0: That is it. 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
1: Bad. 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Courtesy of Dutty Rock, brawling rhythm. 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

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In the background, courtesy of Trackstar. 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It's a hot one, just touch the streets. With the big one from the Bush Lord, Yaksta. Big up everybody locked in. Checking in, big up Lisa on the check-in every time. Big up Sister Iris. 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Big up John. 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Here comes Yaksta, Trackstar. This is the return.

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Inside the Juggling, it's the Hype Hour. This one called Woy.

time, man. This one courtesy of Russian on the production. Big combination, Shensia, alongside Valiant. This one's called My Turn. It's My Turn. Dropping inside the hype hour. Baby Matt at the controls. Let's go.

We got the new Sean Paul dropping in, courtesy of Super Hype Ram Jam. Big up Uptown. This is Magnificent. Brand new Sean Paul. Big up the Dutty Rock family. 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

singer, ever representing the big bad, ever representing the big bad DJ Baby Matt. You don't know the thing set, it's Mitchell Singer. You don't know, hotter than a zinger. Yo, ever representing the big bad DJ Baby. Ever representing the big bad DJ Baby Matt. You don't know the thing set, it's Mitchell Singer. You don't know,

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Dre Island featuring Ayatash. It's called Roses. Inside the Hype Hour. We got a couple minutes left. 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

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The latest and greatest in reggae music. Yeah.

0: God is the greatest. Boom, brand new music. This is Rick Ross alongside Kimar, Flavor McGregor.
1: Oh, my father, what's in heaven?
0: Alongside Itana.
1: Oh, great, thy name.
0: Kiss of Judas.
1: Protect me.
0: The title track of the brand new rhythm. Brought to you by Kimar McGregor.
1: Me not try-

Yeah, I said Rick Ross. God is on a reggae track alongside Etana, Kimar McGregor, the greatest. Kiss of Judas. It's so powerful. You heard it first.

0: Hello. Yeah. Brand new music right there. Courtesy of Maccabee. From across the pond over there in England. Maccabee. Bigging up the Real Rock Rhythm, which is in the background. Riding the Real Rock Rhythm. One of the great rhythms in reggae music. Yeah, one of the biggest rhythms.
1: True that.
0: The studio one days.
1: Yes, sir.
0: Until 2026 days.
1: No more sound dead for the Real Rock Rhythm.
0: Oh my god. If you're a sound and you don't have any dub on the Real Rock, you're not a sound.
1: Pack up your dub and go. Throw them away.
0: Go find
1: everybody
0: new,
1: who is
0: go
1: somebody.
0: Find a new profession.
1: Any artist who is somebody and say them as somebody, have a dub for the Real Rock.
0: Yeah.
1: I do a dub for the Real Rock.
0: Hey.
1: How about you? In the roots, reality and culture. Cool, man.
0: Go on, give it to them.
1: Yes, sir.
0: Speaking of dubs, big up Mitch, the singer, and Sugar on the little dub.
1: Yeah,
0: that I played.
1: I don't know
0: why you didn't play it, but I say, yeah,
1: well,
0: I play it.
1: All of us can't play everything at once.
0: Thank you, sir. Thank you for leaving that one.
1: Big up Mitch, the singer, you don't know.
0: Yeah.
1: He's in town tonight.
0: Tonight, in Providence.
1: But do remember, he will be back at Shedside Music and Top Rank Radio, where we're going to hang out.
0: Oh.
1: You know, do some sessions. Maybe show up at a club near you. Reggae and dancehall style. That's what I say.
0: All right. That's tonight. You can check Mitch out with Sugar over at the old Mirage.
1: Yep, so hop on his social media page and you will see everything about it.
0: Yeah.
1: All right.
0: Also tonight, Island Saturdays, downtown Providence, Paul Michael, Dr. TKO.
1: And also tonight, the shirtless man himself that come fully dressed on stage and leave without his shirt. Dexter Dapps will be in town tonight.
0: we'll be messing around with a wife near you.
1: The shirtless man.
0: Big up Dexter in town in Providence tonight at FET.
1: Modern Famous and the whole team who's on that show. Big up yourself and go and represent FET Providence town. All right.
0: Yes.
1: Anything else to add before we roll out of here? Because
0: big up the new listeners.
1: Kava. Yo, when we visit Baja even one time, you know, probably find new people, boy. Right. That's your Baja, I mean, I understand.
0: Yes.
1: But I just want to say, all the new listeners, I want to big up yourself. Welcome. We appreciate you here. Hopefully, you'll be back next week with us. Hopefully, you had a lot of fun as we did. You know, come back next week. I want to be a repeat listener, so it'll be a top rankinger. But for everybody who've been listening to it, day in, day out, night and day. Sun, rain, or shine, evening, I snow too.
0: Yeah.
1: We just want to say, welcome back.
0: Boom.
1: Remember, if you drink, don't drive, take a Uber. You like the vice and the show. Yes, I. DJ Baby Matt. You can follow him on all social media at DJ Baby Matt with a double T.
0: And follow my brethren at DJ Silent Assassin 1.
1: One. You know we got to get out of here. So DJ Baby Matt, take us out. My brother from another mother and another mixer too. Wagwan.
0: Yes, Massive, taking us out. This one's called Roll the Dice. Feeling this one from new artist Pascal Pressure, Echo Slim, Arcane. 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

Good evening and welcome once again to the program known as Alchemy, a two-hour look through instrumental music, which we present every Saturday, 7 to 9 p.m. Tonight we began with a band known as Petrichor. I believe it's their debut, Italian band. The release is called First Breath. We heard Unbroken Horses and Saudad, and then just followed that up with a band called Sleeping Toys, a Russian band. Also, I believe their debut, which is called Breathe. We heard from that Sonata deck. Reminder, the phone number is here, 401-792-9030, 888-303-9748. And now into a longer set of music, beginning with this band called Odd Atlas. That is put together as one word from their self-titled debut. This is a band, two members from Paris, two members from New York. We are going to hear a track which is called Corduroy.

That is the band called Red Kite from Norway. And that was a piece entitled Focus on Insanity. Before that...

That is the band called Red Kite from Norway. And that was a piece entitled Focus on Insanity. Before that, we had something from the bassist, composer, Chris Lightcap. A combination of his two ensembles, Big Mouth and Superette, combined. They become Super Big Mouth. And that's the title of that release. From it, we heard Sanctuary City. Starting the set, we went with Odd Atlas from their self-titled debut. And from that one, we heard Corduroy. Next up, a band from Istanbul, Turkey. They are called Uluru. And this is from their Imaginary Sun EP. It's a piece called Blind Camel.